The heads of government are like wild funds, profits them are arising, which is not

0: you want to touch me?
1: See, there been some big, big things. Some are bigger than others. One might

look like nothing at all. 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
1: That's
0: why it smelled so bad. Carolyn Hill checked into the lobby of the Bruce Scrobbelaar Leisure Centre. She's looking for a room and a place where she could sit down and get herself back in order. Thinks, well, that'll be pretty straightforward. You know what she finds? The elevator breaks down with Caroline and the fish in it.
1: Fish?
0: Uh-oh. Do you know what happens if you leave a fish too long in an elevator? Well, here's a clue. Fish is biodegradable.

0: big, big things, and they travel in big, big cars. Cars like a Mercedes with a big tow bar. But there ain't no vehicle big enough, just ain't built a vehicle big enough yet to hold the thing that men call Caroline Wheeler's birthday present.
1: Caroline Wheeler's birthday present.
0: That's Caroline Wheeler's birthday present.
1: Heck, here come the hell drivers.

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Well, I'm not a branch, I'm a fruit. And I'm gonna get eaten up by a big old crow and fly away from this old tree. And I'll be free.

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They cruise around. They teleport. They're swirling around us now. So, Grandpa George, while you're here, would you please just tell me

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Open your eyes to what's happening on here. You act like a teenager who has no time. You can't know what will happen if I will forget. You punish me hardcore with no little regret. I know cause you told me since so many years. It's in front of my eyes and it shouts in my ears. If I forget you are Jerusalem, my right hand, forget it's cause I didn't know the sentences. If I forget you, oh, Jerusalem, stick my tattoo.

pas, tu crush my heart with a mal. If I forget you, oh Jerusalem, and you continue to claim that if I forget your name, or if I will not put it on top of my list, as if it's such a I'm sisters of my tongue, do not await them until it's done. Daughters of Jerusalem.

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You know what happened? There were soldiers and gardeners and border boys. I just looked for the one that I didn't find, and I can tell you, my dear, though.

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3: Stains, grains I planted in my crown scene seem to water them with tears, but they can't grow without the spectrum of all my feelings. 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I never fall, I let go. 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
1: And the quiet yelps of a female in reply, quiet yelps of a female in reply, and the quiet yelps of a female in reply, the quiet yelps of a female in reply, and the quiet yelps of a female in reply, the second movement of Emilia Meyer's second movement of Emilia Meyer's string quartet.
0: When all Lucinda's rules on run out, the American singer-songwriter Neil Sicada, known for his 1960s singer-songwriter Neil Sicada, known for his writer Neil Sicada, known for singer-songwriter Neil Sicada, known for his 1960s and 70s hits including Break Up Is a Hard Thing to Do, has died. Songwriter Neil Sicada, known for the American singer-songwriter Neil Sicada, writer Neil Sicada, known for.
2: Yeah, this is what Neil Sicada sounds like.

0: Oh, yeah.
1: Let them call it jazz. One bright Sunday morning in July, I have trouble with my Notting Hill landlord because he asked for a month's rent in advance. He told me this after I lived there since winter, settling up every week without fail. I have no job at the time, and if I give the money he want, there's not much left, so I refuse. The man drunk already at that early hour, and he abused me. All talk, he can't frighten me. But his wife is a bad one. Now she walk in my room and say she must have cash. When I tell her no, she give my suitcase one kick and it burst open. My best dress fall out, then she laugh and give another kick. She say month in advance is usual, and if I can't pay, find somewhere else. Don't talk to me about London. Plenty people there have heart like stone. Any complaint, the answer is prove it. But if nobody see and bear witness for me, how to prove anything? So I pack up and leave. I think better not have dealings with that woman. She too cunning, and Satan don't lie worse. I walk about till a place nearby is open where I can have coffee and a sandwich. There I start talking to a man at my table. He talked to me already, I know him, but I don't know his name. After a while he asks, what's the matter, anything wrong? And when I tell him my trouble, he say I can use an empty flat he own, till I have time to look around. This man is not at all like most English people. He see very quick, and he decide very quick. English people take long time to decide. You three-quarter dead before they make up their mind about you. Two besides, he speak very matter-of-fact, as if it's nothing. He speak as if he realise well what it is to live like I do. That's why I accept and go. He tell me somebody occupy the flat till last week, so I find everything all right. And he tell me how to get there, 3/4 of an hour from Victoria Station, up a steep hill, turn left, and I can't mistake the house. He give me the keys and an envelope with a telephone number on the back. Underneath is written, after 6 p.m. ask for Mr. Sims. In the train that evening, I think myself lucky, for to walk about London on a Sunday with nowhere to go, that take the heart out of you. I find the place, and the bedroom of the downstairs flat is nicely furnished. 2 looking glass, wardrobe, chest of drawers, sheets, everything. It smell of jasmine scent, but it smells strong of damp too. I open the door opposite, and there's a table, a couple chairs, a gas stove and a cupboard, but this room's so big it look empty. When I pull the blind up, I notice the paper peeling off and mushrooms growing on the walls. You never see such a thing. The bathroom the same, all the taps rusty. I leave the 2 other rooms and make up the bed. Then I listen, but I can't hear one sound. Nobody come in, nobody go out of that house. I lie awake for a long time, then I decide not to stay, and in the morning I start to get ready quickly before I change my mind. I want to wear my best dress, but it's a funny thing. When I take up that dress and remember how my landlady kick it, I cry. I cry and I can't stop. When I stop, I feel tired to my bones, tired like old woman. I don't want to move again. I have to force myself. But in the end, I get out in the passage and there's a postcard for me. Stay as long as you like. I'll be seeing you soon. Friday, probably. Not to worry.

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